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13: In Gillis Plains, urgent electrical works taking place following an earlier car and truck crash. Northeast Road outbound near Grand Junction Road. A crash yet to be cleared in Virginia. King Road near the Penfold Road intersection. A burst water main is being repaired on Cross Road just through Hawthorne near the railway crossing. That's causing delays in both directions. See any dramas or delays, call the traffic hotline on 1300 595 937. That's the latest traffic on Smooth FM Adelaide.
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14: with your 10 o'clock news headlines. Good morning, I'm Emma Duxbury. Melbourne's Avalon Airport has gone into lockdown this morning after a bomb scare. Passengers have been locked out of the terminal since 6 a.m. after a suspicious item was found during the screening process. Police were called and a man has been arrested. The bomb response unit is currently conducting a safety check at the terminal. The airport is warning there are likely to be flight delays. The federal opposition is backing New South Wales Premier Chris Minns in his war of words with the federal government over the budget. Mr. Minns argues not enough is being done to address bracket creep, claiming pay rises for frontline workers are being eaten up by higher tax brackets. National Senator Bridget McKenzie has told Today the coalition already has a plan to fix this.
15: It can be a lot less, and that's why in our budget in reply, we have promised to peg your tax rates to inflation so that when inflation goes up, you don't pay more tax and Chalmers doesn't get to keep it in his back pocket.
14: Treasurer Jim Chalmers argues workers will see lower taxes under his government's plans. We're being urged to check our vaccines are up to date amid an outbreak of diphtheria. There have been more than 200 cases across the Northern Territory, WA, Queensland and South Australia. It's the worst outbreak of the illness since records began. The Weather Bureau has released its long-range winter forecast, warning it will be unusually warm across the country with below-average rainfall for some areas. The agency says an El Nino weather system is looking increasingly likely to develop. And it seems the billionaire heir of the German cult sandal brand Birkenstock has fallen in love with Australia. Alex Birkenstock has just dropped $51 million on a whole floor apartment in Sydney's Crown Residences in Barangaroo. It's his third property purchase in Australia since December. Updating sport, the AFL is cracking down on umpire contact this weekend, tightening the rules. Umpires will be awarding free kicks against players who ignore warnings to move out of their way during stoppages. Adam Simpson has ruled himself out of the Carlton coaching job. Despite working as a coaching consultant for the Blues this season, he says he has no interest in taking on the top job. Former Socceroo Robbie Slater has called for heads to roll at Football Australia after the governing body announced a second year of record financial losses. And Alex de Minaur is through to the quarterfinals of the Hamburg Tennis Open.
12: Smooth weather.
14: Partly cloudy today, heading for tops of 20 degrees. Becoming cloudy tomorrow with highs of 20. A few clouds about on Saturday with a shower or two Sunday. And that's the latest on Smooth.
0: Thanks, Emma. G'day, it's Ty Frost. Very good to have you here. Now that you're up to date, let's dive right back into more feel-good music. I think that's the best way to go about it. Here's Paul Carrick.
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0: 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It's Smooth FM. Hello, it's Ty Frost. Very nice to have you here. Final hour of our Thursday morning on the way next. I'll make it fly by with a whole bunch of songs for you after a quick check of the news and weather. Right back into it. 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
14: Adelaide's traffic on Smooth.
15: Urgent Electrical Works in Gillis Plains has delays on Northeast Road outbound near Grand Junction Road. Otherwise, it's very heavy outbound through Edwardstown due to works on South Road between Crossroad and Dawes Road. Delays in Bolivar. Hodgkins Road is busy eastbound just off the north-south motorway. And heavy going through Waterloo Corner. Port Wakefield Road struggling citybound before Waterloo Corner Road. See any dramas on the roads? Call it in on 1300 595 937. That's the latest traffic on Smooth FM Adelaide.
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3: Good morning, I'm Maha Gashani. The federal government has pledged a $7 million emergency support package to help contain Australia's worst outbreak of diphtheria in decades. More than 200 cases have so far been reported nationwide, with the majority in WA and the Northern Territory. The money will be spent on boosting vaccination rates and improving public health communication. Economists warn the government's proposed tax changes will rob Australian workers of $250 billion over the next decade. The Institute of Public Affairs says Labor's refusal to link tax thresholds to inflation will push Aussie workers into higher tax brackets and see them pay more tax. The New South Wales Premier has also criticised the changes, saying they will lead to bracket creep. Melbourne's Avalon Airport has been evacuated following a bomb scare this morning. Victoria Police and the Bomb Response Unit were called to the airport after a suspicious item was found during a security check in the domestic terminal. A person was arrested at the scene. Delays to flights are expected due to safety precautions. Overseas, and Iran says it's examining a new US proposal to end the war, while President Donald Trump says peace talks are in their final stages. This comes despite both sides trading threats over resuming attacks. And a UK radio station has been forced to apologise after accidentally announcing King Charles had died. Radio Caroline blamed the mistake on a computer error. The incident came as King Charles and Queen Camilla were touring Northern Ireland. Updating sport. Xavier Savage and Zach Hosking return for the Raiders in tonight's Round 12 opener with the Dolphins in Canberra. Meanwhile, Redcliffe has called up four players to replace its Origin stars, including Selwyn Cobbo and Max Plath. An Aussie tennis star, Alex de Minaur, has booked his place in the Hamburg Open quarterfinals. Meanwhile, Tristan Schoolkate and Priscilla Hahn have been knocked out of the French Open qualifiers.
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3: Slightly overcast with a top of 20, becoming cloudy tomorrow, also 20. Partly cloudy Saturday, a few showers Sunday. And that's the latest on Smooth.
0: Good morning, you're with Ty Frost. Great to be able to play these feel-good songs for you. And if you're about to do something that takes you away from the music, you may want to put a pin in that for a moment because of this song from Prince, Cream.
14: Smooth. 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

0: 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You feel good work day with Natalie and Brulia at Smooth FM Torn. Loved getting on Elton John for you as well. I'm still standing. Feel good songs while you're working. Also, right across the weekend, whatever you're getting up to. And if you are new to Smooth, you're going to love the lineup on the weekend. Heaps of music, not a lot of talking, just like we do during the workday. But people like Melissa Doyle, Richard Wilkins, and David Campbell will look after you, and Cameron Datto as well. Spend your weekend at Smooth, and you will definitely feel good.
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0: More music and less talk. What a way to put Thursday morning behind us with Brian Adams. Hello, it's Ty. Hope you're going to take a bit of a break from work. I've certainly got the songs ready to go while you're enjoying lunch. 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
1: Adelaide's traffic on Smooth.
21: G'day there, a slippery road in Mawson Lakes. Take care driving on Main North Road near Mawson Lakes Boulevard. In Gillis, Wayne's urgent electrical works continue on Northeast Road near Tasman Avenue. Crews are working on a burst water main in Hawthorne on Cross Road near Denning Street. South Road, a slow run northbound from Henley Beach Road to Ashwin Parade. And works in Hillier on Anglevale Road near Andrews Road. See any dramas or delays? Call the traffic hotline 1300 595 937. That's the latest traffic on Smooth FM Adelaide.
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2: Good afternoon, I'm Heidi Tiltons. Australia's jobless rate has increased from 4.3% to 4.5%. According to the ABS, the number of unemployed increased by 33,000 in April, driven by a drop in both full-time and part-time roles. Anthony Albanese isn't ruling out extending a cut to the fuel excise as the Iran war keeps pressure on petrol prices. The PM says the measure will be reviewed closer to when the discount is due to end on June 30. Police have now revealed exactly what sparked a major security scare at Victoria's Avalon Airport. The terminal was closed for several hours as the bomb squad was called in to clear the area. Inspector Nick Ubergang revealing a short time ago exactly what triggered the scanners.
8: It was a laser hair removal, electronic laser hair removal, and a hot chocolate container.
2: The domestic terminal has since reopened. Israel's ambassador to Australia will be hauled in for a please explain after a group of activists were taunted by a senior Israeli minister while being detained. More than 400 pro-Palestine activists, including 11 Aussies, have been held after they tried to breach Israel's blockade of Gaza. Foreign Minister Penny Wong says the action is shocking and unacceptable, and Labor has made its views clear to the Israeli government. And Kylie Minogue has put to bed rumours she's set to appear on Madonna's upcoming album Confessions 2. The Queen of Pop is set to release the sequel to her 2005 album later this year, but Kylie insists she won't be on it. Updating sport and football, Australia has nearly doubled its record deficit in a staggering financial blow to the code in Australia. FA will reportedly post a loss of $15.3 million. The AFL is cracking down on umpire contact with a tightening of rules from this weekend. Umpires will be awarding free kicks against players who ignore warnings to move out of the umpire's way at stoppages. And Adam Simpson has ruled himself out of the Carlton coaching job. The Eagles premiership winner had a brief conversation with the club, having mentored Michael Voss this season.
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2: Mostly sunny this afternoon, temperatures dropping to 11 degrees tonight, becoming cloudy tomorrow, heading for a top of 20. Looking further ahead, partly cloudy on Saturday, showers for Sunday. And that's the latest on Smooth.
0: There's no way I'm going to talk a lot right now because I've got Aretha Franklin and George Michael to play for you. And when you get a collaboration like that, just press play on the song.
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0: 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You can't go wrong with the Pointer Sisters or Dua Lipa or Janet Jackson. What have you done for me lately? Great way to get into a Thursday afternoon. Thank you very much for joining me. And the best way to start your day is with the More Music Breakfast Show. 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Heaps of music. 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
15: Adelaide's traffic on Smooth.
16: Hello there. Still have that slippery road to watch out for in Mawson Lakes. Take care driving on Main North Road near Mawson Lakes Boulevard. In Gillers Plains, urgent electrical works continue on Northeast Road near Tasman Avenue. Crews are working on a burst water main in Hawthorne on Cross Road near Denning Street. South Road, a heavy run both ways between Henley Beach Road and Ashwin Parade. And works in Hillier on Anglevale Road near Andrews Road. See any dramas? Call the traffic hotline 1300 595 937. That's the latest traffic on Smooth FM Adelaide.
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17: Good afternoon, I'm Heidi Tiltons. Australia's unemployment rate has come in higher than expected, now sitting at its worst level since 2021. According to the ABS, the jobless rate has surged to 4.5% for April, with the economy shedding 19,000 full and part-time roles. Experts say the shock result may be enough to prevent an interest rate hike when the RBA board meets again next month. One in three public hospital doctors are apparently prepared to walk away from the job due to excessive workloads. The doctors' union is warning the overstretched workforce is reaching a breaking point. Junior Vice President Tom Morrison says half of those surveyed had worked more than 50 hours in the past week.
18: I myself have worked up to 17 hours as recently as a week or two ago, and you're expected to turn up the next day and continue as though nothing has happened. It's not safe for doctors and it's not safe for patients.
17: The Australian government is joining other nations in condemning the actions of Israel's National Security Minister taunting activists detained on an aid flotilla. More than 400 pro-Palestine activists, including 11 Aussies, have been detained after they tried to breach Israel's blockade of Gaza. Israel's ambassador to Australia will be hauled before the Department of Foreign Affairs and Trade. New York's busy LaGuardia Airport has been thrown into chaos after a sinkhole opened up on the runway. Hundreds of flights have been cancelled at the busy airport, with engineers evaluating the scene. And Victoria's Avalon Airport has reopened after an early morning bomb scare plunged the building into lockdown. Two bomb squad robots revealing the suspicious package contained an electronic laser hair removal device and a hot chocolate container. Updating sport, an English football club, Aston Villa, has ended a 30-year major trophy drought, winning the Europa League title in Istanbul. Rugby Australia has re-signed Wallabies and Queensland Reds fly half Tom Lynott through to the end of next year, and Alex Diminor is through to the quarterfinals of the Hamburg Open in Germany.
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17: Mostly sunny this afternoon, temperatures dropping to 11 degrees tonight, becoming cloudy tomorrow, heading for a top of 20. Looking further ahead, partly cloudy on Saturday, showers for Sunday. And that's the latest on Smooth.
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0: Thank you, One Direction. 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

0: hopefully making you feel good with Laura Branigan there and the Spice Girls. Who do you think you are here at Smooth? More music with less talk and a great Friday starter tomorrow morning at 5:30. The More Music Brekkie's back on Smooth. Shaka Khan is coming up and a song all about Smooth. Thank you, Rob Thomas and Santana. They're playing in minutes.
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0: Yeah, we're getting into the weekend feeling good with more music and less talk on Smooth FM. I know, Thursday afternoon, but we're getting closer. Simon Degas here. Time to check that news at 2 o'clock. 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
15: Hello there. Urgent electrical works continuing Gillis Plains on North East Road near Tasman Avenue. In Hawthorne, watch out for a burst water main on Cross Road near Denning Street. There's another in Christie's Beach on Dyson Road near Pike Street. South Road, a heavy run northbound from Henley Beach Road to Ashwin Parade. Also southbound from Sir Donald Bradman Drive to Anzac Highway. And works in Hillier on Anglevale Road near Andrews Road. See any dramas or delays? Call the traffic hotline 1300 595 937. That's the latest traffic on Smooth FM Adelaide.
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16: Good afternoon, I'm Heidi Tiltons. The Treasurer admits he's not surprised by the latest jobless figures showing 19,000 people have lost their job over the past month. Australia's unemployment rate has climbed 0.2% in April to sit at 4.5%, but Jim Chalmers has stopped short of speculating on whether the uptick will prevent the Reserve Bank from lifting interest rates next month.
17: I'm not going to give free advice to the Independent Reserve Bank. There are good reasons why Treasurers don't do that. They'll obviously factor this in to the decision that they take at the next opportunity. They'll factor in all of the global uncertainty and all of the domestic conditions as well.
16: A senior Nationals MP has revealed she'd campaign for Pauline Hanson if the One Nation leader decided to run in a Labor-held seat. There's speculation Senator Hanson could be preparing to run in the Queensland seat of Capricornia, which may also be contested by Nationals leader Matt Canavan. But Senator Bridget McKenzie's told Sky the One Nation leader should be eyeing off the seat of Blair.
18: And she'll be actually taking a seat off Labor, because if you want to change the government in this country, if you want to kick Albo out of the lodge, Pauline, you're going to have to start winning Labor seats. I'll even come and help you campaign if that's what you're going to do.
16: Elon Musk's X has been slapped with a $650,000 fine for failing to detail its child protection measures. The ruling ends a three-year court battle between Australia's eSafety Commissioner and the Texas-based social media giant. Authorities have revealed this morning's bomb scare at Avalon Airport was sparked by a laser hair removal device and a hot chocolate container. The terminal was shut down after the item sparked a security alert at around 6 a.m. The airport is warning of flow-on flight delays for the afternoon. And it looks like Blake Lively and Ryan Reynolds won't be moving into the New York Forever home anytime soon. The mansion is sitting unfinished, with contractors reportedly filing a legal claim for $2 million in backed-up invoices. Updating sport, and Collingwood is trying not to let Scott Pendlebury's games record milestone become a distraction. The 38-year-old has been heavily celebrated in the lead-up to his 433rd AFL match. Coach Craig McRae insists the club is focused on beating the Eagles.
19: The best way we can celebrate and honour Pendles is by playing well. And so we're dialing really deep into that, making sure that we're well in tune with what we need to manage for West Coast and, you know, their strengths and opportunities, and put on a good show for our fans, and then celebrate Pendles the best way possible.
16: The Blues have wrapped up their second training session in Origin camp ahead of Game 1 next week. Centre Stephen Crichton taking part after sitting out yesterday's run. And Sydney FC is flying out for Auckland this afternoon ahead of Saturday's A-League Men's Grand Final.
14: Smooth weather.
16: Mostly sunny this afternoon, temperatures dropping to 11 degrees tonight, becoming cloudy tomorrow, heading for a top of 20. Looking further ahead, partly cloudy on Saturday, showers for Sunday. And that's the latest on Smooth.
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0: 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Mel and Kim's coming up, a little Respectable from our old school disco. Tomorrow night from 7, it's back. ABBA's in there too, but now she's touring next year. Belinda.
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1: 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But

0: Oh, putting the FG into your day every day. We love doing it on Smooth Feel Good Tunes with Sonia Dada and a new album out in July. It's been a while. Madonna before that and Like a Prayer. Simon Diggaz here. We're travelling through our workday Thursday nicely. Thank you very much for finding Smooth. Telling your friends too. 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

0: All right, we're back in minutes with more music and less talk that feels good across our great city. First, though, that traffic and smooth news is coming up at 3.
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13: Moving Hammersmith on Churchill Road at Torrens Road. Kilkenny, emergency gas works, Torrens Road, Copley Street, a gravel spill as well. Mangles Road, Borson Lakes Boulevard, Borson Lakes. Emergency electrical works, Northeast Road, Grand Junction Road, Gibbous Plains, Burst Water Main as well, Crossroad, Hawthorne. Lost ongoing road works, Barry Road, Clifton, Court Road, Paradise, Anglevale Road, Hillier, and Kennebale Terrace in Kent Town as well. See any dramas or delays? Call the traffic hotline direct, 1300 595 937. That's the latest traffic on Smooth FM Adelaide.
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14: Good afternoon, I'm Heidi Tiltons. Australia's eSafety Commissioner has won her case against Elon Musk's ex after a three-year court battle. A Melbourne judge has ruled the Texas-based social media giant failed to disclose the steps it was taking to combat child exploitation material on its platform. It's been slapped with a $650,000 fine as well as another $100,000 bill for legal costs. Paul Keating has been branded out of touch after he threw his support behind Labor's tax changes. The former Prime Minister claims only the wealthy are complaining about changes to capital gains, negative gearing and trusts. But Liberal leader Angus Taylor says Australians are hurting.
15: I mean, seriously, these are small business people who are working harder than ever for less. And this government wants to whack them with their toxic taxes. Of course, Paul Keating supports it.
14: $7 million is being put towards an emergency support package to help contain the spread of diphtheria. More than 200 cases have so far been reported nationwide, with a majority in the Northern Territory and WA. The money will be spent on boosting vaccination rates and improving public health communication. Operations have now resumed at Melbourne's Avalon Airport after an earlier bomb scare triggered passenger evacuations. The bomb squad has confirmed the suspicious item contained an electronic laser hair removal device and a hot chocolate container. And Hollywood star Kevin Spacey has made his red carpet comeback at the Cannes Film Festival. The actor is working to rebuild his career after being cancelled during the Me Too movement and subsequently acquitted in his UK criminal trials and US civil suit. Updating sport and football, Australia's financial troubles have been laid bare, posting a staggering loss of $15.3 million. There are reports it's almost doubled its previous record deficit from last year, despite revenue climbing to an all-time high of nearly $140 million. Adelaide will be hoping to make it four wins on the bounce when they take on Hawthorn tonight in Tasmania. The Crows are currently in eighth spot, but a win would see them draw level with Geelong, who is third with seven wins. And at the NBA playoffs, Oklahoma City has squared its series with San Antonio at 1-1. The Thunder beating the Spurs 122-113 in Game 2.
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14: Mostly clear skies tonight, temperatures dropping to 11 degrees, becoming cloudy tomorrow, heading for a top of 20. Looking further ahead, partly cloudy on Saturday, showers on Sunday. 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
0: 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Simon here. I love mixing up the feel good with Michael Jackson coming up the Bee Gees as well. But right now, where do you go? 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

0: really did smash records at the box office, didn't it? The Michael movie. And there's more movies in production too. Don't Stop Till You Get Enough and George Michael's Careless Whisper. Here at Smooth, it's a feel-good Thursday afternoon with Simon Diaz. 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

0: Hey, by the way, check it out if you can. Streaming right now through the Smooth Play app. Maybe you're on Smooth right now. Obviously. We've got Smooth 80s there, which features great bands like Go West and more. Sheena Easton, we're catching a 9 to 5 morning train real soon, and she had a birthday yesterday, blowing out 21 candles. Again? It's sure.
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2: In Overcamber Smash on Churchill Road near Torrens Road, emergency gas works, also Torrens Road, Copley Street, Kilkenny, and Gravelsville, Mangles Road, Wilson Lakes Boulevard, Wilson Lakes. But the electrical work after an earlier smash, Northeast Road, Grand Junction Road, Gillis Plains, Burst Waterbank, Cross Road, Hawthorne, Roadworks, 2-4 Wakefield Road, Borsa Lakes, Bangalore Road, Paraka, Gorge Road, Paradise, and Brighton Road, North Brighton. See any dramas or delays? Call the traffic hotline direct, 1300 595 937. That's the latest traffic on Smooth FM Adelaide.
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0: Well, I was talking earlier about songs that can make you sing along, and that is definitely one here at Smooth. 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We're going to do that, all right? Just a quick check of traffic and news at 4. 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
13: There's a breakdown on the freeway up track near the Bees Dales Ramp, Ovingham to Spanish on Churchill Road near Torrance Road. Also, emergency gas works on Torrance Road near Copley Street, Kilkenny. Gravel spill, Maindles Road, Wilson Lakes Boulevard, Wilson Lakes. Emergency electrical work too after an earlier smash, Northeast Road, Grand Junction Road.

0: Kellis Plains, first Watermain, Cross Road Hawthorne, and ongoing roadworks to Marion Road, Plympton, and South Road in Edwardstown. See any dramas or delays? Call the Traffic Hotline Direct, 1300 595 937. That's the latest traffic on Smooth FM Adelaide.
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2: Good afternoon, I'm Heidi Tiltons. Jim Chalmers is playing down the latest jobless data showing 19,000 people lost their jobs last month. According to the ABS, unemployment climbed 0.2% in April to sit at 4.5%, but the Treasurer insists the uptick was expected in light of global challenges.
3: Our labour market remains a very considerable source of strength when you consider what's coming at us from around the world. So to have unemployment in the mid-fours, in the context of all of this global economic volatility, in the context of interest rate rises playing out in our economy.
2: Pauline Hanson has unveiled One Nation's plan to drill for more oil and gas to help fund the nation. The senator rejecting calls for a 25% export tax in favour of a sovereign wealth fund. The One Nation leader says ordinary Aussies are frustrated because governments have failed to secure a fair return from the resources sector.
4: Public unrest is building because successive governments have failed to secure a fair share, while pursuing policies that risk killing the industry that generates that wealth.
2: Elon Musk's X platform has been fined $650,000 after a three-year legal battle. The E-Safety Commissioner took the social media giant to the federal court after it failed to disclose the steps it was taking to combat child exploitation material. Police have now revealed exactly what sparked a major security scare at Victoria's Avalon Airport. The terminal was closed for several hours as the bomb squad was called in to clear the area. Inspector Nick Ubergang revealing exactly what triggered the scanners.
5: It was a laser hair removal, electronic laser hair removal, and a hot chocolate container.
2: Domestic terminal has since reopened while the passenger has been released from custody. And Matthew Perry's sister has opened up about the Friends star's death, saying she has no sympathy for the assistant accused of injecting him with drugs. Caitlin Morrison has written a letter ahead of Kenneth Ioannis's sentencing, suggesting he serve a hard time in prison for his role in the late actor's death. Updating sport, and Football Australia has nearly doubled its record deficit in a staggering financial blow to the code in Australia. FA will reportedly post a loss of $15.3 million. The AFL is cracking down on umpire contact with a tightening of rules from this weekend. Umpires will be awarding free kicks against players who ignore warnings to move out of the umpire's way at stoppages. And Adam Simpson has ruled himself out of the Carlton coaching job. The Eagles premiership winner had a brief conversation with the club, having mentored Michael Voss this season.
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2: Mostly clear skies tonight, temperatures dropping to 11 degrees, becoming cloudy tomorrow, heading for a top of 20. Looking further ahead, partly cloudy on Saturday, showers on Sunday. 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
6: Thanks, Heidi. I'm Alice Monfries. Tonight, why a killer driver who drunk a litre of wine has had her jail time cut. An Adelaide family's push for answers after their grandmother dies in a hospital corridor. How to take the stress out of choosing aged care. And the final word from Tassie as the Crows clash with the Hawks. Nine News, your news, nightly at 6 on 9 and 9 Now.
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0: Ooh, getting home to that comfy couch. Well, it's a good feeling, isn't it, thinking about the comfy couch? It's Mark Ronson, Bruno Mars, Uptown Funk and JPY, spreading a little love across our great city as we get home on Smooth. Thank you for listening. Simon Diaz here. Back into more music and less talk in a tick with Queen. N6 in there too. Let's check the traffic for you.
1: Adelaide's traffic on Smooth.
2: Montbrea Spanish on North East Road near McIntyre Road. A busy gasworks as well on Torrens Road at Copley Street in Kilkenny. A gravel spill, Main North Road, Borson Lakes Boulevard, Borson Lakes. Emerge electrical work after an earlier smash. North East Road, Grand Junction Road, Gillis Plains. First Water Main 2, Cross Road, Hawthorne. And roadworks as well on Port Wakefield Road, Borson Lakes, Marion Road, Clifton. South Road, Edwardstown, Grand Trunkway, Port Adelaide and Brighton Road, North Brighton. See any dramas or delays, call the traffic hotline direct, 1300 595 937. That's the latest traffic on Smooth FM Adelaide.
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13: Modbury, Spanish, North East Road, McIntyre Road, a busy gasworks to Torrens Road, Copley Street, Kilkenny. Also a gravel spill, Bangles Road, Borson Lakes Boulevard, Borson Lakes, emergency electrical work to North East Road, Grand Junction Road, Gillis Plains, Burst Watermain, Cross Road, Hawthorne. Plus ongoing roadworks, Paul Wakefield Road, Borson Lakes, Bangles Road, Paraga, Grand Trunkway, Port Adelaide and Brighton Road, North Brighton as well. See any dramas or delays? Call the traffic hotline direct to 1300 595 937. That's the latest traffic on Smooth FM Adelaide.
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14: Good afternoon, I'm Heidi Tiltons. The Employment Minister is defending a spike in the jobless rate, saying a number of factors are to blame. Unemployment has surged to 4.5% for April, with the economy shedding 19,000 full and part-time roles. But Minister Amanda Rishworth insists the Australian economy remains resilient.
15: These labour force figures are reflective of a time where we did see escalating conflict

0: within the Middle East and concerns right around the global economy. However, today's labour force figures do show the resilience of the Australian labour market.
1: Israel's ambassador to Australia isn't making any apologies for the arrest of hundreds of pro-Palestine activists who tried to breach the Gaza blockade. The foreign minister summoned Hillel Newman for a please explain after a senior Israeli minister taunted the detainees. But the ambassador says the real question should be the motivation behind the flotilla.
2: If you look at the findings of the flotilla itself, you will find that there's hardly any aid on the flotilla. In the final analysis of all the boats, there were about 50 boats, more than 400 people on the flotilla, hardly any aid, humanitarian aid.
1: The coalition is vowing to fight the sale of historic defence sites in Sydney, Melbourne and Brisbane. Labor plans to sell Victoria Barracks for about $2 billion as part of a divestment of 67 properties. The Liberals are also ruling out any future sale if they win government. Queensland's Olympics minister is facing up to 12 months in jail after he was accused of falsely enrolling to vote at his staffer's house. And it appears Harry Styles and Zoe Kravitz are eyeing off a winter wedding. Apparently they're thinking of having a small ceremony in front of just family and friends in the UK around Christmas time. Updating sport, and Nathan Cleary admits the Blues Origin camp has been rocked by Jai Arrow's shock MND diagnosis. The champion halfback says the Blues are thinking of Arrow as he prepares for the fight of his life.
3: I think it's rocked not only our team, Queensland's team, the whole NRL, but also just everyone in general. It's like just goes to show how precious life is and you've got to make the most of it. And again, I just want to pass my best wishes to him and his family. It's something you don't want to see to happen to anyone.
1: And Hawthorn will be without leading goal kicker Jack Gunston again tonight as he continues to battle a foot injury. The Hawks host the Crows in Launceston.
4: Smooth weather.
1: Mostly clear skies tonight, temperatures dropping to 11 degrees, becoming cloudy tomorrow, heading for a top of 20. Looking further ahead, partly cloudy on Saturday, showers on Sunday. Now let's see what's leading tonight's stories on Nine News.
5: Thanks, Heidi. I'm Alice Monfries. Tonight, why a killer driver who drunk a litre of wine has had her jail time cut. An Adelaide family's push for answers after their grandmother dies in a hospital corridor. How to take the stress out of choosing aged care. And the final word from Tassie as the Crows clash with the Hawks. Nine News, your news, nightly at 6 on 9 and 9 Now.
6: Gotta say, I love that feeling when you know you've climbed this far into the week. It was so good, and you nearly touched the weekend from here. Thanks for joining us, Byron, with you now to keep you company at Smooth FM, and we'll do that. 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

0: Shakira at Smooth FM. I like that song. And I reckon Shakira at the moment is probably shaking her hips a little more wildly than ever after a $90 million win against the Spanish tax department in the last week or so. Whoa, very nice. There you go. I hope you're all well. With Byron with you here, rolling out more music and less upbeat. We'll do it next with a great duet for you, Smooth.
1: Rosanna Mandarelli here tonight on 7 News. Josh Rochelli's F-bomb faux pas, how the Crows have responded. 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

0: we definitely start to hold on for the weekend from this point of our week at Smooth FM. I like that from Wilson Phillips and from that very funny movie, Bridesmaids. If you haven't seen that, they actually appear in it too. Certainly worth a look. Hilarious, I reckon, which I'm guessing the traffic isn't. If you're in that getting home now, let's see what we can do about that for you, Smooth.
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2: 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Mawson Lakes a gravel spill. Mangles Road near Mawson Lakes Boulevard. Emergency electrical work after Nomia Smash. Northeast Road, Grand Junction Road at Gillis Plains. First Water Main as well. Southern Cross Road at Hawthorne. Plus ongoing road works at Mangles Road, Paraka. South Road, Edwardstown. And Brighton Road at North Brighton. See any dramas or delays? Call the traffic hotline direct. 1300 595 937. That's the latest traffic on Smooth FM Adelaide.
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0: Great company over our weekends, Smoot. Mel Dale in for both weekend breakfast shows, Saturday and Sunday. Richard Wilkins then joining you from 10 both days too. Always good. And we'll go see what they're saying about the weather for the weekend with our Smooth News update for you next.
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11: Hackney is finished on Hackney Road near Bundy's Road, a breakdown, Southern Expressway, Seacombe Road, Darlington. Also, emergency gas works, Torrance Road, Copley Street, Kilkenny. A gravel spill, Maindorf Road, Borson Lakes Boulevard, Borson Lakes. Emergency electrical work after an earlier smash. That's North East Road, Grand Junction Road, Gillis Plains, and a burst water main, Stone Cross Road, Hawthorne, near the railway crossing there. See any dramas or delays? Call the traffic hotline direct, 1300 595 937. That's the latest traffic on Smooth FM Adelaide.
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0: Good evening, I'm Heidi Tiltons. The opposition says the federal government is choosing the worst time to introduce tax changes as Australia's jobless rate reaches a five-year high. According to the ABS, unemployment has surged to 4.5% for April, with the economy shedding 19,000 full and part-time roles. Shadow Employment Minister Jane Hume has told Sky the government is making it harder for small businesses to operate.
1: That sense of fear, that lack of business confidence as well as consumer confidence is now invading the employment space. Of course, this is the worst time ever to introduce new taxes on small businesses, because it's small businesses that we need to grow and invest and employ more people.
0: Elon Musk's ex has been slapped with a $650,000 fine for failing to detail its child protection measures. The ruling ends a three-year court battle between Australia's eSafety Commissioner and the Texas-based social media giant. The Australian government is joining other nations in condemning the actions of Israel's National Security Minister, taunting activists detained on an aid flotilla. More than 400 pro-Palestine activists, including 11 Australians, have been detained after they tried to breach Israel's blockade of Gaza. Virgin is scaling back its domestic flight schedule even further due to the price of fuel and a drop in bookings. The airline's already announced a 1% reduction in capacity on its high-frequency routes. It's now also postponed a planned Adelaide to Hobart service, as well as Perth to Launceston. And it looks like Blake Lively and Ryan Reynolds won't be moving into their New York forever home anytime soon. The mansion is sitting unfinished, with contractors reportedly filing a legal claim for $2 million in backed-up invoices. Updating sport, an English football club, Aston Villa, has ended a 30-year major trophy drought, winning the Europa League title in Istanbul. Rugby Australia has re-signed Wallabies and Queensland Reds fly half Tom Lynott through to the end of next year, and Alex Stimenor is through to the quarterfinals of the Hamburg Open in Germany.
2: Smooth weather.
0: Mostly clear skies tonight, temperatures dropping to 11 degrees, becoming cloudy tomorrow, heading for a top of 20. Looking further ahead, partly cloudy on Saturday, showers on Sunday. 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

0: Yeah, on the way to a Thursday night at Smooth FM with some great Blue Jean rock and roll from Bruce. And you can so see that video clip for that song, can't you? Courtney Cox plucked up on stage having a dance with Bruce, and here I was thinking it was just somebody lucky and random out of the audience. And then she went on to be Monica of Friends. Who would have thought? Anyway, thank you for joining us. Byron with here. More music, Let's Talk continues, and with a great Earth, Wind and Fire song for you next, Smooth.
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0: one of the great Irishmen at Smooth FM now of recent times calling Australia home. Ronan Keating, life is a roller coaster. And I dare say traffic is at this point of night too. Let's go have a look at that for you, Smooth.
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2: 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Also, emergency gas works, Torrance Road, Copley Street, Kilkenny. Gravel spill, Mangles Road, Borson Lakes, Boulevard, Borson Lakes. Emergency electrical work after nearly a smash, North East Road, Grand Junction Road, Gillis Plains. First Water Main 2, Cross Road, Hawthorne. Plus ongoing road works, Mangles Road, Paraka and Brighton Road, North Brighton. Any dramas or delays, call the traffic hotline direct, 1300 595 937. That's the latest traffic on Smooth FM Adelaide.
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0: Yeah, I like that song. I hope it makes you feel good too. It's Smooth FM with Byron Witt here on the way to Thursday night, playing you more music and less talk. Going to dance the night in the next few songs with Dua Lipa for you, and a Savage Garden song on the way as we break out the chicken cherry cola for you too.
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6: 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Hoping you're well. If you're at home, hopefully you're in comfy clothes now too. It's always nice. Byron with you here to keep you company through another great run of songs. Very loved George Michael's song on the way and a good moving song now from the Birthday Girl. 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

0: 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I gotta have faith.
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0: Gee, I haven't played that in a while. It sounds good, doesn't it? Savage Garden at Smooth FM with I Want You. And you know that line, chicken cherry cola, was actually a mistake during the recording session, but they'd left it in there and, well, went on to become the iconic part of the song. So good, I hope you enjoy it. Thank you so much for having us on too with Byron Witt here Thursday night with more music and less talk, but not only that. A couple of songs next and a real touch of elegance to it all for you.
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0: sounding and feeling especially good at this end of our week at Smooth FM, and I hope you're well too, whatever you're doing tonight. Maybe it's work, maybe you're lucky enough to be home with your feet up in your much comfier clothes from the day. Anyway, thank you for joining us. Byron with here, nearly 8 p.m. and on the way in the next bunch of songs, huge one from Robbie Williams. We'll play some Tina Turner for you too. And if you've got any Kiwi blood in you, I've got a song that I know is going to make you feel good soon this week.
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0: Thank you so much. It's always so nice that you got us on at Smooth FM with Byron Webb here to join you at the latter end of my part of our day with you, because from 9, Cameron Daddo's back in with our wind down. That's good. Great way to wrap up the day. In the meantime, though, let's definitely have some fun on the way there. Janet Jackson and Luther Vandross for you now.
13: 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Ooh, this is Smooth Adelaide.

0: Talk about a night of more music and less talk that makes you feel good at Smooth FM. And so cool there with David Bowie. Love that. Rosella, Everybody's Free, and Robbie Williams in there too. And by the way, if you would like to win some tickets in to see Robbie Williams when he arrives in Australia on his Britpop tour, arriving November this year, we've got tickets for you to win if you join our Smooth Collective, and that's easy to organise. 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

0: Well, you're definitely in the right place for more music and less talk here at Smooth FM. And whatever you're doing at this point of a Thursday night, if you like the idea of a little help to take the edge off the day for it, you'll love Cameron Daddo's company next. 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

0: More music, less talk. Cameron Daddo with you on Smooth, and we love that from Celine Dion. If you need some inspiration to keep going, to keep being you, check this out. Dolly Parton has come out this week and shared that she will never retire, and that her and fellow artists like Paul McCartney, I'm going to throw the Stones in there, will always have another song in them. She's a modern marvel. So inspiring. Go, Dolly. We have her brilliant duet with Kenny Rogers on the way right after this on Smooth.
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0: Something bright for our Thursday night on Smooth Cam Daddo with one from Shania Twain on the way. Just a little bit of romance for the autumn weddings that are coming up this weekend.
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11: 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Those phrases we do hear a lot.
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11: Just all feels like too much to me. 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

0: On your Feel Good Music Station, Smooth Taking It Easy with Christopher Cross and Sailing. I mentioned before that The Mandalorian and Grogu movie is out today. And yes, I'm excited. A little secret. I was recruited by the Rebel Resistance and have the Force FX lightsaber at the ready. Oddly, this all happened at Disneyland. It's all very hush-hush. I know you will keep it a secret. Coming up, someone who is a huge Star Wars fan probably has a lightsaber too. Darren Hayes from Savage Garden. The Force is strong with him, and I'll get them on Smooth next.
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0: may be listening to Smooth tonight. That one sounded fantastic. It's Cam Dado wrapping up our Thursday night with a few more sing-alongs and one that's taken the socials by storm in the last few months. 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

0: More music, less talk. Cameron Datto here with you on Smooth. Love that one. Christina Aguilera is beautiful. Question, what's the one thing you're looking forward to for Friday on the weekend? Doesn't have to be something big. Sometimes it's just the little things that make us happy. Me, sitting in front of an open fire with my wife. Simple. Cannot wait. I'm hoping the Smooth tunes bring some joy as well. I know they will. With Cyndi Lauper's Time After Time very soon.
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0: Cam Daddo saying thank you to Thursday because it led us to Friday. Big thanks, as always, for listening to Smooth and this positive thought before I go. Be kinder than necessary. You wait, see what happens. I'm back with you tomorrow night from 9, right after Smooth's Old School Disco with the man, Simon Diaz. Till then, make sure you dream big with us on Smooth. Bye.
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8: Good morning and happy Friday. Urgent electrical works in Gillis Plains, Northeast Road near Grand Junction Road. Burst Water Main, Hillbank Main, North Road near Hogarth Road. Also Christie Downs, Dyson Road near Blacksmill Road. Works continuing later this morning. West Beach, Chapley Hill Road near Brewbridge Road 40 outbound. And Citybound, Mawson Lakes, Port Wakefield Road near Globe Derby Drive. See any dramas or delays? Call the traffic hotline direct 1300 595 937. That's the latest traffic on Smith FM Adelaide.
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9: Good morning, I'm Maham Kashani. Another group of Australian women and children with links to Islamic State has left a refugee camp in Syria for Australia. A bus carrying the group has been seen leaving the camp for Damascus, from where they'll board a flight back home. It follows the arrival of four women and nine children back into Australia earlier this month. The Federal Treasurer says a rise in the latest jobless figures was expected. Monthly data shows unemployment in April went up by 0.2% in seasonally adjusted terms to 4.5%. Jim Chalmers says despite the rise, the labour market remains a source of strength amid global uncertainty. Melbourne police have arrested a man after he allegedly made threats to carry out an incident in the CBD last night. The 31-year-old phoned a TV newsroom in Sydney to make the threats before the outlet alerted Crime Stoppers. He was tracked to a fast food restaurant in the city before being taken into custody. And documents show the late Queen Elizabeth II was very keen for her son, former Prince Andrew, be given the job of UK trade envoy. The UK government released the confidential papers just months after MPs accused the King's brother of putting his friendship with convicted sex offender Jeffrey Epstein ahead of the nation. It comes amid a police investigation into Andrew and allegations of possible misconduct in public office. Updating sport. Hawthorn has kicked off its farewell tour of Tasmania with a 9-point win over Adelaide in Launceston last night. Blake Hardwick emerged as an unlikely hero for the Hawks, kicking four goals. Coach Sam Mitchell admitting it's been an emotional time for the side after the league's decision to expel the Hawks from playing home games in the state ahead of the Devils' entry in 2028. And more questions are being raised about the spending habits of Football Australia amid revelations Socceroos coach Tony Popovich will have up to 38 staff at the FIFA World Cup with him. That's despite the organisation recently announcing job cuts.
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9: Becoming cloudy with tops of 20. Partly cloudy tomorrow, 21. Showers Sunday, a shower or two Monday. And that's the latest on Smooth.
11: 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My name is Nick Michaels for Kelly Golding. Any plans for the weekend? 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

0: Rod Stewart on Feel Good Friday here at Smooth Adelaide. Hi, it's Nick Michaels here for Kelly Golding. Hope you're doing okay. I'll be heading off to see Split Ends at the Entertainment Centre on Monday night. Should be a good show, that. Our 6 o'clock news, Maham Kashani coming up next. And then more songs to make us feel good. Going to play Starship and one of our favourites, Whitney Houston.
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1: Adelaide's traffic on Smooth.
7: Urgent electrical works in Gillis Plains following a crash yesterday. Northeast Road near Grand Junction. Road burst, water main, Kilbank Main, North Road near Hogarth Road. Urgent works in Kensington Gardens, Kensington Road near West Terrace. Speeds at 40 outbound. 40 outbound for ongoing works continuing later. West Beach, Tapley Seal Road near Burbridge Road. Citybound, Mawson Lakes, Port Wakefield Road near Globe Derby Drive. And check your speed. Halsey Road, Elizabeth East. See any dramas or delays? Call the traffic hotline direct 1300 595 937. That's the latest traffic on Smith FM Adelaide.
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3: Good morning, I'm Maham Kashani. Federal Treasurer Jim Chalmers says a rise in the latest jobless rate was expected. Monthly data shows unemployment in April went up to 4.5%. Mr. Chalmers says despite the rise, the labour market remains a source of strength amid global uncertainty. A second group of ISIS brides and their children have reportedly left a Syrian camp for Australia. It's understood the group is heading to Damascus, from where they'll board a flight back home. Four women and nine children arrived in Australia earlier this month, of which three women were arrested and charged by federal police. Submissions to Queensland's Commission of Inquiry into Child Safety have detailed how complaints about the treatment of children fell on deaf ears. The commissioner told the inquiry that he hoped the system would be refocused on the welfare of children and that there would be less talk and more action. A lengthy report is expected to be delivered to the state government today. And Pauline Hanson and her party have again been caught in tense moments with the media, with the One Nation leader caught swearing on camera. The remark was made at the end of a media conference in Adelaide, where Senator Hanson was attending an oil and gas conference. Updating sport. The Hawks have kicked off their farewell tour of Tasmania with a 9-point win over Adelaide in Launceston last night. Blake Hardwick kicked four goals for Hawthorn, including the match sealer with 2 minutes on the clock. Tonight, Essendon and Richmond go head-to-head in their Dreamtime at the G clash, and Fremantle host St Kilda. And Aussie stars Demi Kennewell and Jaden Blake have been named for the final two rounds of the Rugby Sevens World Championships.
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3: Becoming cloudy with tops of 20. Partly cloudy tomorrow, 21. Showers Sunday, a shower or two Monday. And that's the latest on Smooth.
0: Yeah, thanks, Maham. Well, you got a love Friday, just on the edge of another weekend. And the second last one for May as well. Hello, it's Nick Michaels here for Kelly Goldie with the More Music Breakfast Show on Smooth Adelaide. 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

0: It's Fine Young Cannibals here in Smooth Adelaide, and she drives me crazy. And it's Nick here jumping in on the More Music Breakfast Show. Thanks for joining us. Becoming cloudy today with a top of 20. Should be mostly fine tomorrow, though. Could see some showers coming through on Sunday and 18. On the road, heading into work, get a traffic update next. Then Taylor Swift, Cruel Summer, that feel-good song on the way here at Smooth FM Adelaide.
1: Adelaide's traffic on Smooth.
2: Urgent electrical works at the moment in Gillis Plains on Northeast Road near Grand Junction Road, Burstwater Main, Hillbank Main, North Road near Hogarth Road. Urgent works to Kensington Gardens, Kensington Road near West Terrace. Speeds at 40 outbound. 40 outbound for ongoing works continuing later. West Beach, Tapley Hill Road near Brewbridge Road. And Sledam for a speed camera trimmer parade seated. See any dramas or delays? Call the traffic hotline direct 1300 595 937. That's the latest traffic on Smith FM Adelaide.

0: How good is Feel Good Friday with songs like that here on Smooth Adelaide? And it's Nick Michaels for Kelly Golding. The Camp Quality Family Truck Show, Victoria Park on Sunday between 10 and 1:30. The trucks, food vans, entertainment, and at 1:30, the big honk by the truck drivers for little kids. Be going along. Have a great day out. 6:30 news is next.
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1: Adelaide's traffic on Smooth.
0: Urgent electrical works underway in Gillis Plains, Northeast Road near Grand Junction Road, Burstwater Main, Hillbank Main, North Road near Hogarth Road. Urgent works in Kensington Gardens, Kensington Road near West Terrace. That is speeds at 40 affecting outbound there. Outbound at 40 for ongoing works continuing later this morning, West Beach, Tapley Hill Road near Brewbridge Road. And check your speed, Torrance Road, Cheltenham and Pennington. See any dramas or delays, call the traffic hotline direct 1300 595 937. That's the latest traffic on Smith FM Adelaide.
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22: Good morning, I'm Mahan Kashani. A second group of Australian women and children with links to ISIS has reportedly left a Syrian camp for Australia. It's understood a bus carrying the group left the camp on Thursday afternoon local time for Damascus, from where they're expected to board a flight home. It follows the arrival of four women and nine children earlier this month, of which three women were charged by the AFP with terror-related offences. A rise in the latest jobless figure was to be expected, according to Treasury Jim Chalmers. Monthly data shows unemployment in April went up by 0.2% in seasonally adjusted terms to 4.5%. Mr. Chalmers says despite the rise, the labour market remains a source of strength amid global uncertainty. Queensland's Minister for the 2032 Olympics has stood down from cabinet duties after electoral authorities referred him to police over claims he falsely enrolled to vote at a staffer's home while living elsewhere. Tim Mander's move comes after Labour referred him and other government figures to the corruption watchdog. Premier David Crisafulli says he has accepted Mr. Mander's decision. And children's cancer and epilepsy research will be prioritised in a long-awaited release from the nation's unspent medical research fund. It comes as the federal government moves to correct a chronic shortfall in investment in Australian research. But the promised $1 billion in annual grants from the Medical Research Future Fund won't be delivered in full to researchers for another 4 years, even as another $500 million is poured into the $25.4 billion fund. Updating sport. Hawthorn has beaten Adelaide by 9 points in Launceston last night. Blake Hardwick emerged an unlikely hero for the Hawks, kicking 4 goals. Tonight, Essendon and Richmond do battle in their dream time at the G clash, and Fremantle host St Kilda. Scott Pendlebury is preparing to play his 433rd match tomorrow when the Magpies host the Eagles. Only one of his special jumpers from the record-breaking game will go to auction in a major twist after weeks of debate about the proceeds he'll collect. And Alex Diminor is through to the Hamburg Open semi-finals, the Aussie tennis star beating his Italian opponent in straight sets this morning.
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22: Becoming cloudy with tops of 20, partly cloudy tomorrow 21, showers Sunday, a shower or two Monday, and that's the latest on Smooth.
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0: It's a feel-good station, Smooth Adelaide and the Pet Shop Boys. And this is Nick Michaels. Glad you can join us for our More Music Breakfast Show. Becoming cloudy today with a top of 20. Maybe a few showers over the weekend as well. More likely on Sunday, though, an 18. Maybe taking a movie, perhaps. Star Wars fans, The Mandalorian and Grogu. Jodie Foster in A Private Life looks good as well. And Lady Gaga makes a cameo appearance in The Devil Wears Prada 2. And the four original cast members are there as well. Meryl Streep, Anne Hathaway, Emily Blunt and Stanley Tucci. A few ideas for the weekend, perhaps. That's what's happening on our roads. And then Spice Girls and John Parnes and Elmo's Fire here on Smooth FM Adelaide on Feel Good Friday.
1: Adelaide's traffic on Smooth.
2: Urgent electrical works at the moment in Gillis Plains, Northeast Road near Grand Junction Road. Breakdown to Trot Park on the Southern Expressway near Seacombe Road. Burst Water Main, Millbank Main, North Road near Hogarth Road. Urgent works too in Kensington Gardens, Kensington Road near West Terrace. Speeds at 40 affecting outbounds. And slow down for a speed camera, St. Vincent Street, Port Adelaide. See any dramas or delays? Call the traffic hotline direct 1300 595 937. That's the latest traffic on Smith FM Adelaide. We'll be right back.

0: Feeling good on a Friday here at Smooth Adelaide. Hannah's next. Kelly, hope you're doing okay. It is our More Music Breakfast Show. Well, no major winner of a Powerball last night, so jackpot's now to $60 million. And Oz Lotto on Tuesday, $20 million. Good luck if you've got tickets. Our 7 o'clock news is coming up next.
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4: Got ourselves a breakdown in Trott Park on the Southern Expressway near Seacombe Road. Urgent electrical work, Skillers Plains Northeast Road near Grand Junction Road. Burstwater Main, Hillbank Main North Road near Hogarth Road. Urgent works, Kensington Gardens, Kensington Road near West Terrace. Speeds are 40 outbound. 40 outbound for ongoing works, West Beach, Tapley Hill Road near Brewbridge Road. And check your speed, Clark Terrace, Seaton. See any dramas or delays, call the traffic hotline direct 1300 595 937. That's the latest traffic on Smith FM Adelaide.
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5: Good morning, I'm Maha Kashani. Government sources say Labor is open to a reversal or amendments to its proposed changes to discretionary trusts. The opposition claims the move would penalise parents trying to secure their children's future. Nine newspapers reports the government is still expected to move ahead with its CGT remodel despite pushback from businesses. More Australian women and children with links to ISIS are reportedly set to arrive in Australia. It's believed a second group departed a camp on Thursday afternoon local time for Damascus, from where they'll board a flight back home. Four women and nine children arrived earlier this month. Three of the women were charged by the AFP with terror-related offences. Figures show electric cars are likely to make up 30% of global car sales this year. In Australia, EV sales have so far jumped by 65% compared to last year, with March recording an all-time monthly high. The International Energy Agency claims a rise has been partly driven by high fuel prices during the Iran war.
6: We also know that EVs are getting more affordable and there's more models available now than ever before. So really, there's never been a better time to step into an EV than right about now.
5: The Electric Vehicle Council's Aman Gaur speaking there. And one in four Aussie families is cutting back on kids' sport as the cost of living crisis bites. New data has found half of families are just getting by or struggling financially, while almost 42% are spending less on things like dance classes, music lessons and tutoring. Updating sport. Hawthorn has opened round 11 off the AFL with a 9-point win over Adelaide and Launceston. Blake Hardwick booted four goals, including the match sealer, in the dying minutes of the game. Tonight, the Dreamtime at the G clash kicks off between Essendon and Richmond before Fremantle host St Kilda. An Aussie tennis star, Alex de Minaur, has booked his place in the Hamburg Open semi-finals. He beat his Italian opponent in straight sets this morning.
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5: Becoming cloudy with tops of 20. Partly cloudy tomorrow, 21. Showers Sunday, a shower or two Monday. And that's the latest on Smooth.
8: 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Well, it's Feel Good Friday here in Smooth Adelaide. And it's Nick Michaels with the More Music Breakfast Show. Great to have you with us. Getting set for work or maybe already there. I've got your feel good songs right here, like this one from Janet Jackson, Together Again.
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0: Frankie Valli on the More Music Breakfast Show. Nick Michaels for Kelly Golding here at Smooth Adelaide. Well, partly cloudy for today with a top of 20. Possible showers coming through on Sunday, a little bit cooler, 18. On the roads, what's happening with the traffic? An update next, and then Phil Oakey and Giorgio Moroder on Smooth FM Adelaide.
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2: Urgent works underway in Kensington Gardens on Kensington Road near West Terrace. Speeds at 40 outbound. Other than that, accident and breakdown free for the moment around all the majors, including the city and the parklands. But just the moment, ongoing works continuing for Akamang North Road near Montague Road, 40 citybound. Both ways, Paradise on Gorge Road. And check your speed, Midway Road, Elizabeth Downs. See any dramas or delays? Call the traffic hotline direct 1300 595 937. That's the latest traffic on Smith FM Adelaide.

0: It's a feel-good start of Friday here at Smooth Adelaide. And thanks for choosing our More Music Breakfast Show. It's Nick here for Kelly Golding, who's taking a break. It's Walk Safely to School Day today for primary school students. It's all about safety and exercise, and some schools are even hosting a healthy breakfast. Have a great morning. Our 7:30 news, Maham Kashani, is coming up next.
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10: Buffer's Emergent Works in Kensington Gardens on Kensington Road near West Terrace with speeds at 40 outbound. It is drama-free at the moment to kick off your Friday around all the majors. It's including the city and the parklands for the moment and the freeway in all directions. Ongoing works continuing Plimpton Marion Road 40 both ways. Citybound Mawson Lakes, Port Wakefield Road near Globe Derby Drive and outbound West Beach Tapleys Hill Road near Bridge Road. See any dramas or delays, call the traffic hotline direct 1300 595 937. That's the latest traffic on Smith FM Adelaide.
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16: Good morning, I'm Maham Kashani. Thousands of childhood educators are set to walk off the job nationwide, with parents being warned to look for alternative care. Unions have voted in favour of strike action in mid-July as part of their demands for better pay. It comes after a 15% pay rise funded back in 2024 wasn't extended in last week's budget. Another group of Australian women and children with links to Islamic State has left a refugee camp in Syria for Australia. A bus carrying the group has been seen leaving the camp for Damascus, from where they'll board a flight back home. It follows the arrival of four women and nine children back into Australia earlier this month. The Federal Treasurer says a rise in the latest jobless figures was expected. Monthly data shows unemployment in April went up by 0.2% to 4.5%. Jim Chalmers says despite the rise, the labour market remains a source of strength amid global uncertainty. Documents show the late Queen Elizabeth II was very keen for her son, former Prince Andrew, to be given the job of UK Trade Envoy. The UK government released the confidential papers just months after MPs accused the King's brother of putting his friendship with convicted sex offender Jeffrey Epstein ahead of the nation. And the US will today lose a late-night talk show giant. Stephen Colbert's The Late Show will air its final episode in the US tonight. The comedian has hosted the show for the past 11 years. Updating sport. Hawthorn has kicked off its Tassie farewell tour with a 9-point win over Adelaide in Launceston last night. Blake Hardwick emerged an unlikely hero for the Hawks, kicking four goals. Tonight, Essendon and Richmond do battle in their dream time at the G Clash, and Fremantle hosts St Kilda. And more questions are being raised about the spending habits of Football Australia amid revelations Socceroos coach Tony Popovich will have up to 38 staff at the FIFA World Cup with him. That's despite the organisation recently announcing job cuts.
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16: Becoming cloudy with tops of 20. Partly cloudy tomorrow, 21. Showers Sunday, a shower or two Monday. And that's the latest on Smooth.
0: 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And it's good to have you with us on our More Music Breakfast Show here at Smooth FM Adelaide. And now, Daryl Hall and John Oates, Maneater.

0: Billy Ocean, Love Really Hurts Without You, here at Smooth Adelaide with more music and less talk. And it's Nick Michaels. Nice time of year, actually, heading out for a walk. It's not too hot. Partly cloudy, 20 for today, and possible showers coming through on Sunday. Let's see what's happening on our roads. And then wham, here on Smooth FM Adelaide.
1: Adelaide's traffic on Smooth.
2: Apart from urgent works in Kensington Gardens on Kensington Road near West Terrace with speeds at 40 outbound, it is drama-free at the moment around all the majors, including the north-south motorway both ways and the freeway in all directions. City in the parklands looking the goods too. Works continuing Wingfield on the Port Woodbury Expressway near Hanson Road 40 both ways and Port Adelaide Grand Trunkway near Eastern Parade and New Haven Road. See any dramas or delays, call the traffic hotline direct 1300 595 937. That's the latest traffic on Smith FM Adelaide.

0: Feel Good Friday here at Smooth Adelaide. I guess we're all looking forward to the weekend, a couple of days off. Maybe getting the kids ready for school for the last time for this week anyway. 8 o'clock news, Maha and Kashani coming up in just a moment. And then more Feel Good songs from Casey and the Sunshine Band. One of our favourites coming up from Toto, Africa.
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8: Adelaide's traffic on Smooth.
9: We have urgent sewer works at the moment in Parkside on Green Hill Road near George Street. Urgent works in Kensington Gardens on Kensington Road near West Terrace. Speeds at 40 outbound. 40 outbound for ongoing works. West Beach, Chapleys Hill Road near Burbridge Road. Citybound, Mawson Lakes, Portway Hill Road near Globe Derby Drive. And Baraka Main North Road near Montague Road. Check your speed. Adams Road, Craigmore. See any dramas or delays? Call the traffic hotline direct 1300 595 937. That's the latest traffic on Smith FM Adelaide.
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10: Good morning, I'm Maham Kishani. Thousands of childcare workers are preparing to walk off the job across the country in July as they fight to lock in a pay rise. The union says almost all educators are facing a pay cut of 4 to 15% unless a new deal is reached. The Parenthood Chief Executive Georgie Dent says workers have already been leaving in droves.
11: What they were saying is they're not leaving because they want to, they were leaving because they couldn't afford to stay. Because as the cost of living has increased, the smaller wage becomes much more difficult to live on. Mm. So these are qualified educators who need to be paid appropriately.
10: A second group of ISIS brides and their children has reportedly left a Syrian camp for Australia. It's understood the group is heading to Damascus, from where they'll board a flight back home. Four women and nine children arrived in Australia earlier this month, of which three women were arrested and charged by federal police. Pauline Hanson and her party have again been caught in tense moments with the media, with the One Nation leader caught swearing on camera. The remark was made at the end of a media conference in Adelaide, where Senator Hanson was attending an oil and gas summit. And Queensland could soon be getting another public holiday. Premier David Crisafulli saying he won't rule out an official celebration on June 6th to celebrate the state's independence from New South Wales. Updating sport. The Hawks have kicked off their Tassie farewell tour with a 9-point win over Adelaide in Launceston last night. Blake Hardwick kicked 4 goals for Hawthorn, including the match sealer with 2 minutes on the clock. Tonight, Essendon and Richmond go head-to-head in their dream time at the G Clash, and Fremantle host St Kilda. And Aussie stars Demi Kennewell and Jaden Blake have been named for the final 2 rounds of the Rugby Sevens World Championships.
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8: Smooth weather.
10: Becoming cloudy with tops of 20. Partly cloudy tomorrow, 21. Showers Sunday, a shower or 2 Monday. And that's the latest on Smooth.
12: Yeah, thanks, Maham. I think we all love Feel Good Friday. Hello, my name is Nick Michaels for Kelly Golding. Ready with the More Music Breakfast Show here on Smooth Adelaide. 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Well, let's enjoy the feel-good songs. 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

0: It's Feel Good Friday here on Smooth Adelaide. And of course, Toto, Africa, Sarah Bareilles, Love Song. G'day, it's Nick. Great to have your company on our More Music Breakfast Show. Well, cloudy today with a top of 20. Could see a few showers over the weekend. Sunday, a top of 18. Jamelia Superstar still to come. And Rick Astley. 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
1: Adelaide's traffic on Smooth.
2: Got urgent sewer works happening at the moment in Parkside on Greenhill Road near George Street for that drive into work. Urgent works in Kensington Gardens on Kensington Road near West Terrace. Speeds at 40 outbound. Ongoing works citybound Paraka Main North Road near Montague Road 40 there. Both ways Paradise on Gorge Road. And be sure to check your speed. Port Road Cheltenham and Torrance Road Pennington. See any dramas or delays? Call the traffic hotline direct 1300 595 937. That's the latest traffic on Smith FM Adelaide.

0: If you're a good station, Smooth Adelaide, and the More Music Breakfast Show, Nick Michaels. I've been taking the kids to school, or are they walking today, since it's Walk Safely to School Day? No luck for the Crows last night, going down to Hawthorne, and of course Port Adelaide taking on Carlton Adelaide Oval tomorrow night. 8:30 News with Maham Kashani coming up next.
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1: Adelaide's traffic on Smooth.
17: Have urgent sewer works at the moment. Parkside, Greenkill Road near George Street. Urgent works, Kensington Gardens, Kensington Road near West Terrace. Speeds at 40 outbound. 40 outbound for ongoing works, West Beach, Tapleys Hill Road near Brewbridge Road. Citybound, Mawson Lakes, Port Wakefield Road near Globe Derby Drive and Baraka Main North Road near Montague Road. Check your speed, Crittenden Road, Findon. See any dramas or delays, call the traffic hotline direct 1300 595 937. That's the latest traffic on Smith FM Adelaide.
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19: Good morning, I'm Maham Kashani. The opposition is urging the government to listen to the pushback from businesses who are opposing changes to the capital gains tax. Government sources say while Labor is open to modifying the plan to tax discretionary trusts, they are holding firm on the proposed CGT overhaul. Nationals leader Matt Canavan says government can't ignore the concerns of business owners.
20: The government should give them a voice, should have a proper parliamentary inquiry, so all those small businesses posting memes can actually also talk directly to their representatives.
19: A second group of Australian women and children with links to ISIS has reportedly left a Syrian camp for Australia. It's understood a bus carrying the group left the camp yesterday for Damascus, from where they're expected to board a flight home. It follows the arrival of four women and nine children earlier this month, of which three women were charged by the AFP with terror-related offences. Queensland's minister for the 2032 Olympics has stood down from cabinet duties after electoral authorities referred him to police over claims he falsely enrolled to vote at a staffer's home while living elsewhere. Timanda's move comes after Labor referred him and other government figures to the corruption watchdog. Premier David Crisafulli says he's accepted Mr. Manda's decision. And children's cancer and epilepsy research will be prioritised in a long-awaited release from the nation's unspent medical research fund. It comes as the federal government moves to correct a chronic shortfall in investment in Australian research. Updating sport. Round 11 of the AFL has kicked off with a 9-point win to Hawthorn over Adelaide in Launceston last night. Tonight, Essendon and Richmond do battle in their Dreamtime at the G clash, and Fremantle host St Kilda. Excitement is building ahead of Scott Pendlebury's record-breaking AFL appearance in tomorrow's clash between the Magpies and Eagles. The Collingwood veteran is set to play his 433rd game at the MCG. Only one of the special jumpers from the match will go to auction in a major twist after weeks of debate about the proceeds he'll collect. And Alex de Minaur is through to the Hamburg Open semi-finals, the Aussie tennis star beating his Italian opponent in straight sets this morning.
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19: Becoming cloudy with tops of 20, partly cloudy tomorrow 21, showers Sunday, a shower or two Monday, and that's the latest on Smooth.
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0: Crazy on Feel Good Friday here in Smooth Adelaide. Hi, it's Nick for Kelly, who's taking a bit of a break. Cloudy today with a top of 20. Could see a few showers over the weekend. A little bit cooler on Sunday too, 18. And looking forward to this, the Bastille Festival starts on the 28th until the last Sunday of May. Festival place, Taste of France, from food, drink, entertainment. It's going to be good. Chaka Khan, Ain't Nobody, coming up next on Feel Good Friday here at Smooth FM Adelaide.
1: Adelaide's traffic on Smooth.
2: They have urgent sewer works at the moment. Parkside, Greenkill Road near George Street. Urgent works, Kensington Gardens, Kensington Road near West Terrace. Speeds at 40 outbound. 40 outbound for ongoing works. West Beach, Tapleys Hill Road near Brewbridge Road. Citybound, Mawson Lakes, Port Wakefield Road near Globe Derby Drive. And Baraka Main North Road near Montague Road. Jerkier speed, Crittenden Road, Findon. See any dramas or delays? Call the traffic hotline direct 1300 595 937. That's the latest traffic on Smith FM Adelaide.

0: 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It's Nick Michaels here. Hope your Friday's going well. Just arrived to work. Turn up your smart speaker, grab a coffee. Ty Frost is ready with more of Feel Good Friday. Coming up, Cyndi Lauper and Alicia Keys. But first up, though, our 9 o'clock news with Maham Kashani here on Smooth FM Adelaide.
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1: Adelaide's traffic on Smooth.
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0: Parkside, Urgent Civil Works, Green Hill Road near George Street. 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We're getting quite busy at Unley for Works, Green Hill Road near Kimberley Road. Hammer, Port Road, Cheltenham. See any dramas or delays? Call the traffic hotline direct 1300 595 937. And that's the latest traffic right here on Smooth FM Adelaide.
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2: Good morning, I'm Maham Kashani. Government sources say Labor is open to a reversal or amendments to its proposed changes to discretionary trusts. The opposition claims the move would penalise parents trying to secure their children's future. Nine Newspapers reports the government is still expected to move ahead with its CGT remodel, despite pushback from businesses. More Australian women and children with links to ISIS are reportedly set to arrive in Australia. It's believed the group is waiting to board a flight back home from Damascus after leaving a refugee camp yesterday. It follows the return of four women and nine children earlier this month. Figures show electric cars are likely to make up 30% of global car sales this year. The International Energy Agency claims the rise has been partly driven by high fuel prices during the Iran war. In Australia, EV sales have so far jumped 65% compared to last year, with March recording an all-time monthly high.
3: We also know that EVs are getting more affordable, and there's more models available now than ever before. So really, there's never been a better time to step into an EV than right about now.
2: Aman Gore from the Electric Vehicle Council there. And one in four Aussie families is cutting back on kids' sport as the cost of living crisis spikes. New data has found half of families are just getting by or struggling financially, while almost 42% are spending less on things like dance classes, music lessons and tutoring. Updating sport. Hawthorn has opened round 11 off the AFL with a 9-point win over Adelaide and Launceston. Blake Hardwick booted four goals for the Hawks, including the match sealer, with 2 minutes on the clock. Tonight, the Dreamtime at the G clash kicks off between Essendon and Richmond before Fremantle hosts St Kilda. Aussie tennis star Alex de Minaur has beaten his Italian opponent in straight sets to book a place in the Hamburg Open semi-finals. An American NASCAR legend, Kyle Busch, has died at the age of 41.
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2: Becoming cloudy with tops of 20. Partly cloudy tomorrow, 21. Showers Sunday, a shower or two Monday. And that's the latest on Smooth.
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